black cigarette. 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First thing every morning that I do is start missing you.

I can't stand this feeling anymore. 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

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When you're chewing on life's gristle, don't grumble, give a whistle.

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Even now I see the foreign flag a-raising, their guns on fire as we sail into hell.

Though death and darkness gather all about me, and my ship be torn apart upon the sea,

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All I do is keep the beat, the bad company, and all I do is kiss you.